then I really got blue. 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

for sale. 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

0: siamo ormai quasi in autunno e ascoltare Billie Holiday in Autumn in New York fa venire voglia di andarci.
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So thanks for the cheer.

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I'm like an ocean wave that's bumped on the shore. I feel so absolutely stumped on the floor.